Villa Riviera. Got some friends on the south side, in case you cared. 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That's why I tell you things to be the most. Is when it comes to life, to be this man's wife, you got to be well educated on the subject of fights. I mean the prevention of, in the

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0: 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I might cook for you. 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

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And I wish that I could be. And I wish that I could be. Yeah, I wish that I could be Richard Corey.

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I've got a man-sized predicament, and it's a big one. 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Yeah.